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1: Show us.
2: For sure, of course, of course. You want to see more?
1: Yes.
3: Yeah, of course.
2: Is it okay if I do it with somebody of you?
4: Aileen.
1: All right.
2: Oh, great. 谢谢. It's very simple.
1: 特别简单.
2: I'm the assistant, I will do the work, and you do the magic.
1: 我是魔术师，他是我的助理.
2: Very easy, very easy. Look, we have here some pieces like this. Would you take a little piece? Uh-huh. Okay, perfect.
1: 拿着这个小花。
2: Mm-hmm.Oh yes, I like the music. Mm-hmm. Very nice. Okay, perfect. We take more of these little pieces. Yes. And now you can start, please, Aileen, to make a ball of these pieces.
4: Okay? I do that every time when I... Okay. 上课的时候我都会喜欢这么。
1: 做一个球。
2: Yes, perfect. Okay. And now comes the dirty work. I will do the dirty work.Perfect. I take it.
4: Yeah.
2: I take it. Now, do the dirty work.
1: Uh-huh. Oh, okay.
2: You want to?
1: 我让助理做这些。
2: But it's sticky enough. Oh, yes. It's holding. And can you do me a favor and give it a little bit?
1: Oh, this I can do.
2: Okay. So you are... And look at this. And one more.
4: Keep blowing.
2: Aileen!
4: Very, very nice.
2: Thank
1: you.
2: Thank you so much.
0: 阿丽，好不好？
2: 好。
1: 好。
0: 下面带给我们的又是什么样精彩的节目呢？我们掌声有请。